coffee shop, hear the barista call an oat milk latte in your name, and I look up from my phone and think there's no chance it's you, but it is. You'll say hi, I'll say hi, how are you? You'll say, how's your family, how's your sister? I'll say, Shannon's being Shannon. After a minute of nonsensical chatter, you'll say, well, this was really nice, maybe we should do this.

let's get the party started. See you at the bar, you was hardly talking. That's when I knew that your heart was scarring. Friends to lovers need a part to star in. Like, wait, babe, let me ask.

0: 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Hai, good evening teman Pro 2. Sesaat lagi kamu bakal simak the new program Pro 2 Era Madiun, The English Program. 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Stay tuned.
1: Okay, to get good grades in exams, students need to use effective study techniques. First, make a study schedule and divide the subjects into smaller topics. Spend 30 until 25 minutes studying each topic, then take a short break. Use active recall by closing your book and trying to remember the important information. You can also make summary notes, flashcards, and mind maps to help you understand and memorize the lessons. In addition, practice answering questions from previous exams to identify your strengths and weaknesses. Hi, I'm Robbie, the presenter of English Corner RRI Pro 2 Madiun. I'm not alone here. There are 3 students of SMP 3 Bahasa. SMP Nasional 3 Bahasa. Mitra Harapan, Kota Madiun. Hi, everybody.
2: Hi.
1: Okay, how are you today?
2: We're fine.
1: Okay, good, yeah? Okay, so the topic today is being the test, your guide to midterm success. Okay, and we have 3 sessions of course, but I will give you the opportunity to introduce yourself.
2: Okay, thank you, Mr. Robinson. Hi, we are students from SMP Nasional 3 Bahasa Mitra Harapan. My name is Chelsea.
3: My name is Faye.
4: And I'm Gabby.
1: Okay, so you can continue with your practices.
2: Okay.
4: It's great to be here with you, Mr. Robinson, and happy listeners.
2: On behalf of our school, we'd like to thank RRI Madiun for this wonderful opportunity.
3: And a special thank you to Mr. Robinson for sharing this memorable moment with us.
4: Thank you so much. Stay tuned, everyone. Today, we will share useful exam tips and tell you more about our beloved school.
2: Okay, happy listeners and Mr. Robinson. Exams are definitely a familiar part of school life, especially for students and teachers.
3: Absolutely. And with midterm tests around, we've got some useful tips to help you to prepare.
4: So, what's the first tip? Come on, share your secret.
3: Okay, I'll tell my secret. Chill, guys. So, it's simple. Just start early. Don't wait until the night before the exam. Spend more time on the subject you find difficult.
2: Exactly. Practice questions, ask your teachers for help, and don't forget to get enough sleep.
3: But guys, what about studying with friends?
2: That's absolutely fine. I always study with friends. But as long as you actually study and don't spend the whole time chatting with your friends.
4: No names mentioned. Another tip is to put your phone away and prepare your books and stationery the night before.
3: And find a study style that works for you. Some students prefer studying alone, while others learn better in groups.
2: Okay, now here's the question for our happy listeners and Mr. Robinson. Should we study only our favorite subjects?
4: Of course not. We need to balance our study time and review all of the subjects.
3: Exactly. And remember, one test doesn't define who you are.
2: Learn from your mistakes, keep improving, and always do your best.
4: Good luck with your exam, everyone. You've got this.
1: Okay, so I think I have some question about your habit in studying. Okay, so before that, I want to know about what is your favorite subject? Maybe you can tell us about that.
2: Maybe I'll start first. Mm-hmm. So my favorite subject in school is English and mathematics.
1: Oh, okay, why?
2: Because maybe because mathematics has always been a big part of my life. Mm-hmm. I've always joined mathematics competitions since I was a little kid.
1: Okay, so what do you think about someone and the children that think and studying English is so hard? So can you have some tricks to them that Okay, learning English is so fun. So I have some tips or tricks about that, so you can tell to the listeners.
3: Okay, maybe I'll share some tips that I do, because my favorite subject at school is also English. So since I was a child, I was watching English movie, like maybe Disney movie like that.
1: So oh, the cartoon movie, something like that. Okay, so, okay, something else might be that movie, and then maybe listen to the song.
3: Yeah,
1: or reading book. And something really, like that.
4: That really works.
1: Okay. So next, what's your favorite?
4: My favorite, actually, I like art. But when it comes to exam, I like more like English. Because, yeah, I love English.
1: Art, painting, or singing, or dancing, something?
4: Yeah. I like painting.
1: Painting. So what subject do you like to paint? Maybe panorama, or maybe character, or maybe?
4: A character. Since characters. I was a kid, I always draw characters.
1: Person, like anime, like that.
4: Yes.
1: Okay.
4: Of course.
1: Okay. Next, you. What's your favorite subject?
3: My favorite subject are English and maybe science. Only if it's biology, because I really love biology and I found it interesting.
1: Okay. What about physics?
3: Physics is sometimes hard. Solve maybe the question my teacher gave like that.
1: Okay, so I think biology it learns about human beings, animals.
3: Yeah,
1: and
3: I'm
1: plants.
3: Really interested of that.
1: Okay, so you can make such kind of practical in your lab, and so on, right? Okay, so but maybe some students don't like maybe in the quotation. Mathematics, physics, and then why do you think they don't like about that, about physics, mathematics, or something that, you know, if we count something, I think that's so hard. Do you think it's really hard to do that?
2: I don't think it's really that hard, because if you understand the material, you can.
4: Experiment.
2: Oh yeah, you can experiment with the with the answers.
1: Okay, so something that we do if we want to dig deeply about the matter, we can learn in group, and then such kind of giving asking, so giving question and answer tutorial, maybe in YouTube if we want to do or to know about that, and that's not only about in book, etc, etc. So maybe peer tutorial, you know.
2: Yes.
1: Peer tutorial, I think that's good for us. If we don't know about the subject, so we can ask another students to explain about we don't know about that. Okay?
2: Yeah.
1: Okay, so before we go to our another topic, you give you nice songs. Okay, check it out.

0: Yeah, school is a place where students learn new things, develop their talents, and prepare for their future. Every school has its own facilities, such as classrooms, a laboratory, a computer room, and a sports field. Students can also join extracurricular activities to improve their skills and build friendships. Okay, what about your schools? Can you tell us about that?
1: Okay, so I guess we're talking about our school now, right?
2: Okay, so our school is SMP Nasional Tiga Bahasa Mitra Harapan, also known as Mitra Harapan Trilingual National Junior High School.
3: We are located at Jalan Soekarno-Hatta number 19, Madiun. And our school is managed by Jaya Mitra Harapan Foundation.
1: Our school also has an A accreditation and has been providing education since 2010.
2: And what makes our school so special? So we learn three languages, Indonesian, English, and Chinese. And our school also support us by having a native Chinese speaker.
3: That's right. Learning three languages help us communicate with more people and prepares us for a global future.
1: We have about 114 students across six classes.
2: About 80% come from Madiun City, while the others come from surrounding areas.
3: You know what? Our school is led by Mrs. Indah Dwi Ramawati, MPD, and supported by dedicated teachers and staff.
1: We also have comfortable classrooms, a computer laboratory, a school hall, a basketball and futsal court, a playground, and a chapel and mosque at the back of the school.
2: Oh, so we have a plenty space to learn, make friends, and develop our talents.
0: Okay, so your school is SMP Nasional Tiga Bahasa Mitra Harapan.
1: Yes.
0: Okay, so three languages, Indonesian, English, and Chinese. So that's why you choose this school, isn't it?
1: Yes.
0: Oh, yeah. Okay, so and then how do you feel about Indonesian, English, and Chinese? I mean, in your communication at school, or just in the classroom, or at school globally?
1: Well, our daily use of language is usually Indonesian, but during classes like English, we use English, and during Chinese classes, we use Chinese.
0: So I mean that if break time, so you use Chinese or English?
1: We use Indonesian. Because that's what we usually use.
0: Okay, so what about trying if you break time, you speak Chinese or English?
2: Maybe some of the students already speak English, but Chinese are not really.
0: Okay. Yeah. So, but basic Chinese, of course. Yeah?
1: Yes.
0: So can you tell us about that? Why Chinese language is taught in your school? Maybe economically, China is so good. So maybe if you talk English, maybe it's just a global language, you know, international language. And maybe Chinese language, I think that's basically economy. China has a good economy, so we learn this language for this purpose, right?
1: Yes. It's also because maybe for the future, maybe like you meet with a salesman that is like Chinese, you have to speak Chinese with him. Then

0: Can you give us some examples of a Chinese language, maybe?
1: Oh.
0: Just simple, I mean, good morning, selamat pagi, selamat siang.
2: Yeah, I can do that.
0: Uh-huh.
3: Yeah, let's start with good morning.
1: Yeah, good morning.
2: Good morning, we usually say 早上好.
0: But my name is maybe, or something like that.
2: It's really easy.
0: Seriously easy. So you can tell us about, so please introduce yourself with Chinese language.
3: Okay, introduce yourself.
2: Yeah.
0: My name is...
2: Yeah, using
0: Chinese
2: normal
0: language.
2: Name. Oh, Chinese name. Okay. 早上好, 我叫黄志柔.
3: Oh, okay.
1: So in Chinese, we have our different name.
3: So mine is Chen Huihong.
1: My name is Kao Lingyan in Chinese.
3: Yes.
0: Okay. Robinson. So, okay, Robinson, what is Chinese language? So there's that such kind of, ada polanya gitu kali ya?
2: It's like a family name.
0: Or such a, okay. Okay, so about extracurricular activities, do you like maybe basketball?
3: They both play basketball.
1: Yeah,
3: they're in the team.
0: Yeah. Okay. What about futsal?
3: There is a futsal extracurricular. Yes.
1: Mm. Yeah. But most of them are boys.
3: Yeah.
0: Okay. And boy scout, girl scout, of course. Yeah?
3: Oh yes.
0: We must follow that.
3: Yeah.
0: We have to attend boy scout or girl scout.
3: Yes.
0: Okay. So. Okay, let's ask now about student and teachers' achievements.
3: Okay.
1: Okay, so in our school, we have non-academic and academic achievement.
2: Oh, our students have participated in the arts and science competition at the Madiun City level, competing in science, mathematics, and social studies.
3: We also achieve success in other competitions such as the 2025 city level quiz competition, also known as Cerdas Cermat, and third place in the Panam Bromo competition.
1: And our English achievements are something to be proud of.
3: Absolutely, we won second place in the English speech competition at SMAN 1 Madiun.
2: And our student won first and second place in the English Olympiad at SMAN 2 Madiun.
1: Wow, but that's not all. Our basketball team also made us proud at the Tridharma Basketball Cup 2026.
3: Our boys' team won first place, and our girls' team won second place.
2: And let's not forget about our teachers. One of our teachers won third place in the Innovative Learning Innovation Competition at the Madiun City level.
1: Okay, so this achievement shows what hard work, practice, teamwork, and perseverance can do.
3: So let's give a big round of applause to our student and teachers. Yay!
0: Okay, so we got to student life and values, yeah?
3: Yes.
0: Student life and values. So, time friendships and so on, yeah? What do you think about the student's life and values at your school?
3: Student life? It's actually really different every day. Study and then laugh with friends and more studying.
0: Okay, maybe Chelsea give us about your students' life and values at your school. Not only about grades and trophies, but friendship, respect, responsibilities.
1: Yes. Yeah.
0: And learning from one another. Okay, so what do you think we have to do something good in our students' life?
1: So we should be brave enough to try new things, learn from our mistakes, and keep growing. And like the most thing to do is like don't afraid of mistakes.
0: Don't afraid doing some mistakes.
1: Yeah.
0: We can evaluate it.
3: And also because education is about building knowledge, character, and confidence.

0: Yeah, that is right. It's also about friendship, respect, responsibility, and learning from mistakes. We also have pins for dads.
1: Yes, we have our pins.
2: Oh, really?
1: Yeah, this is this year we have trustworthiness.
2: Every day you wear it.
1: Yeah, you have to wear it every day.
0: Every year. But
1: every year
0: forgot.
1: We change the pin. Yeah.
2: No, every year?
3: Yeah.
2: You have to change. Why? Why every year we have to change?
3: Because every year we have team to do, like, last year we got a team like caring, right?
0: Yeah caring.
1: So like there's
2: okay so thank you very much so about your insight about your scores and then about student life and values about your school identity that give us some information about three languages, Indonesian, English and Chinese. Okay, thank you very much. And then maybe you can give some closing statement.
0: Oh, closing, of course. Well, happy listeners, we have shared exam tips, introduced our school, and celebrated our achievements.
1: We hope our stories inspire you to study harder, believe in yourself, and never give up.
0: Thank you for spending this wonderful time with us here at RRI Madiun.
3: I'm Faye.
1: I'm Chelsea.
0: And I'm Gabby.
1: Stay happy, stay inspired, and keep listening to RRI Madiun. Thank you and have a wonderful day.
2: Okay, thank you, Faye, Gabby, and Chelsea.
1: Yes.
2: Nice to see you. And of course, someday we can meet again.
3: Yeah, of course.
2: Okay, thank you very much. I give you nice songs.
0: Okay.

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3: 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Pro
4: 2. Okay, sport plays an important role in our daily lives because it helps us stay healthy and active.
5: Yes.
4: There are many kinds of sports such as football, badminton, basketball, swimming and running. Doing sport regularly can strengthen our muscles, improve our fitness and reduce stress. Sport can also teach us important values such as discipline, teamwork, responsibility and fair play. Okay, so I'm with different students here. Okay, so introduce yourself, please.
5: Okay, first of all, I'm Angel.
6: Mm-hmm. And my name is Gracie.
7: Mm-hmm. And my name is Clarence.
4: Okay, so what grade? Ninth grade?
5: Yeah, we are ninth graders.
4: Oh, you are ninth grade. Okay. And then we are going to talk about sports, maybe?
5: Yeah, okay. Around sports, yes.
4: Okay, so... Okay, please tell us about that.
5: Okay, so first of all, welcome back, happy listeners. You're listening to RRI Madiun, where every story brings inspiration.
6: Yeah, and hello everyone. We hope you're enjoying the programs that we brings you today, and we got some more exciting news coming your way.
7: That's right. And the second session will be talking about football, basketball, dance, and some amazing achievements.
5: Okay, guys, before we start, let's actually introduce ourselves again. I'm Angel.
6: My name is Gracie.
7: And my name is Clarence. And we're so happy to be here.
5: Okay, guys. Are you ready to hear some exciting news?
6: I am.
5: Okay, since you are ready, let's talk about football, one of Indonesia's most popular sports.
6: And I actually got some fantastic news.
7: What? Yeah.
6: Indonesia has made an history by winning the FIFA Asian Cup 2026 for the first time.
7: Wow. That's right. On October 5th, Indonesia faced Thailand in the final at Gelora Bung Karno Stadium in Jakarta.
5: Yeah, that's a thrilling match. The team were tied 2-2 after extra time. So the champion had to be decided by penalty shootout.
6: And guess what?
7: What?
6: Indonesia actually won by the penalty shootout 4-2 and lifted the trophy.
7: Whoa. What a moment for Indonesian football.
5: Yeah, that must have been nerve-wracking. But the Garuda squad kept fighting until the very end.
6: Exactly. The victory shows the importance of teamwork, courage, and never give up.
7: And let's not forget about the fans. Their incredible support made the atmosphere even more exciting.
5: Yeah, and I would like to congratulate the Indonesian team for winning. And the nation is very proud of you, and us is very proud of you.
6: Yeah, keep playing high, Garuda.
7: And to our young listeners, remember, success takes hard work, discipline, and determination.
4: Okay, so it's about football players.
5: Yes.
4: Okay, so... do you have a favorite football player, Indonesian football player?
5: We don't really watch football.
4: Yeah. Uh-huh.
5: So.
4: But if there is a good information about winning something, you can dig it, right? Like this one, Indonesia wins in the FIFA Asian Cup 2026.
5: If the player is international, I would say Ronaldo.
6: Yeah, me too, actually.
5: International. If it's national, I don't really watch football, so I kind of doesn't know who to choose.
6: Only know the popular one.
5: Yeah, the popular one.
4: So, do you like watching? I mean, do you like watching or maybe playing football? No.
8: We don't really play.
5: We don't really follow football, but we know some about football.
8: Okay, yeah, we only watch them from general TikTok. Knowledge.
5: Yes, okay.
4: Okay, football. Okay, so next about basketball.
5: Yes, basketball, of course.
4: Okay.
5: Allow us. Okay, now let's move on from football field to the basketball court.
6: Yes, we're talking about DBL, one of the most exciting basketball followed by our students.
7: In the matchup between Smada and Sinli, Sinli took the win with a final score of 77-14.
6: Whoa. Oh my god.
5: Whoa.
6: That's actually such a
5: huge 77 to 14, you say? That's crazy. Whoa, that's so crazy. Basketball really takes teamwork, communication, and focus, huh?
6: Yeah, absolutely. And it's not just about the game. It's about the crowd, the cheerings, and the atmospheres make it even more exciting.
7: Speaking of basketball, we also want to congratulate our boys and girls basketball teams.
5: Oh yeah, they won trophies at the UNIPMA Basketball Competition 2026.
6: Oh really? That's actually fantastic news.
5: Yeah.
6: Let's give them a round pick of applause.
5: Yeah, that's actually
6: the guy. Congrats.
7: Congratulations.
5: Okay.
7: So keep practicing, keep improving, and keep making our school proud.
5: Yes.
4: Okay, so you said that UNIPMA Basketball Competition 2026.
6: Yep.
5: Yes.
4: Okay, your team?
6: Actually, the girls won third place, and the boys actually got to final and competing tonight.
4: Okay, so do you like playing basketball too?
5: Not really.
4: Not really. So what sports? What sport do you like? What sports do you like?
5: I like volleyball.
7: Personally, I like swimming.
4: Swimming. Yeah.
6: And I actually like dancing. I do karate.
4: Okay.
5: Oh yeah. She's cool. She's.
4: Okay. Okay. So what competition that you follow? My swimming competition or karate competition?
7: It's just like a hobby I do often.
5: Yeah, same.
4: Just hobby, right?
6: Yeah,
5: just hobby we do often.
4: Okay, that's good. Next, maybe talk about DBL dance.
5: Yes, DBL dance. Okay. Okay, well, happy listeners, DBL isn't only about basketball. There's another exciting competition we can't miss.
6: Oh yeah, such as DBL dance. It's one of the most exciting part of the event.
7: That's right. While basketball players show their skills on the court, dancers bring their own energy to the stage.
5: Yeah, it's all about music, choreography, teamwork, synchronization, teamwork, and of course, lots of practice.
6: Yeah, and don't forget, it's all about confidence too.
5: Oh yeah.
6: The dancers have to give their best and keep performance in front of a big crowd.
7: Exactly. You can really see their effort and teamwork in every performance.
5: Yeah, it is definitely a show worth watching. Sports, music, entertainment, in all in one. Reminds me of a shampoo bottle.
6: Speaking of dance, do you know that you can develop your talents at our school?
5: Oh yeah!
7: That's right. If you love dancing, enjoy performing, or want to improve your skills, Mitra Harapan is a great place to grow.
5: So come and join our school community. Let's discover your talents and build your confidence together with us.
4: Okay, so we have some comments and questions.
5: Oh yes.
4: On YouTube. Okay, live chat ya.
5: Okay.
4: Ada at Janaroke monitor. Ada at Bad Boys Nice.
5: Bad Boys
4: Nice. Ada at Fit Windra. Hello guys, okay. All of you are from Sekolah Tiga Bahasa Mitra Harapan, right?
5: Yes.
4: Okay, so would you please share your experience while you are studying there? Especially about how English curriculum is implemented. Thank you.
5: Okay, thank you for asking that.
4: Mm-hmm.
5: So first, our experience while we study in Mitra is actually very comfortable and very, very smooth, yeah? The teachers are nice, the students are actually kind, like...
4: respectful.
5: Yeah, they are respectful, yeah.
6: And they teach us not just like... they teach us by games too, like it was so much fun.
5: Yes, ice breaking.
6: Yeah.
5: And about the English, well, we learn a lot, yeah. We learn tenses and actually learn how to pronounce things.
7: And also grammar.
5: Yeah, we also learn grammars, yeah, tenses.
4: Okay, ada juga at Erika ko 8561.
5: Hello Erika.
6: Hello.
4: At Fajar, at Fajarinu. At Fajari Fajani Surya 5904 semangat girls.
5: Oh my god, oh thank you, we appreciate that.
4: Kurnia Novita 588 love. At Fajar
5: nih, yes, thank you,
4: 90 good job girls. Ada at I7XVL Sidan Masidan.
5: Masidan. Yeah, thank you.
4: Okay, and then at Maxi Maxingo Mudo Hece, ada at Kyota Chen 2171, ada at Sia Sarel keren, ada at Love Lovely Ref Sidan,
5: so ya, so
4: ada
5: many people,
4: at
5: yeah.
4: Fajani Fajani Surya keren keren keren Paul, ada at Kevin,
5: oh, thank you,
6: thank you for thank supporting you. Us,
4: at Kevin Santoso 23 Sidan, Sidan, okay at kon at mana sebenarnya sebentar ada at konan Karcaraka 5237 JHS apa sih JHS enggak tahu ya
6: enggak I don't know
4: at Kurnia Novita
5: yes. thank you
4: Kai Cahyana 1700
5: oh, hey.
4: At Chloe Soe Oe Oe 1711
5: oh my god,
4: Chloe Soe Angel
8: are
4: Angel
8: actually our friends
5: yeah oh my god
4: okay
5: oh that is so cool that
4: Maya Camila
5: us.
4: Maya Camila give it up Miss Amanda Mike Koe wah Fei Fei and Gracie my best students so proud of you yeah. That Maya Camila 21 MHS good solid basketball. MHS
5: oh,
4: apa
5: yes.
4: Mungkin
5: MHS Mitra Harapan.
6: Mitra Harapan.
4: Oh, Mitra Harapan. Sharon
6: the school. Mitra, yeah, our school.
4: Mitra Harapan has good solid basketball team last
5: true.
4: Monday won
5: so true.
4: The city facts. Award and that's quite impressive. Okay. At Frisky at Moko.
5: Yeah, oh my god. I'm so sorry.
4: And then Chelsea Laure Rola Sutanto. Let's
5: hello, sing song. Chelsea.
6: Hi.
4: Ada at Riskuk tes ya ada
5: oh
4: El Panis 391
5: oh
4: terhadapan keren Paul Jus
5: Justice
4: ada
6: Jaya
4: DW Sart 5047 Pak Wahyu hadir Lovey Rev ada
5: hello
4: Maya Camila I didn't know MHS Dancing Club too so everyone can join or do the students have to do the selection
5: apologies but
4: I didn't know MHS Dancing Club too
6: oh
4: MHS punya dancing club
6: yes yeah.
4: Extracurricular
5: yeah,
4: dancing
5: extra-curricular.
4: Yeah. So everyone can join yeah,
6: everyone can
4: okay okay, at Luna Fest G, apa ini? okay, so we go to closing statement, right?
5: Yeah.
4: Okay.
6: Well, happy listeners, we reached the end of our second session.
7: Okay, so let's do a recap. Today, we've celebrated Indonesia's football victory, enjoyed some basketball news, and explored the excitement of DBL dance.
5: And the lesson is simple. Whatever your passion is, keep practicing, work with others, and never stop learning.
6: Yeah, and lastly, thank you for spending your time with us here at RRI Madiun.
7: We hope you've enjoyed our stories and found some inspiration along the way.
5: I'm Angel.
6: I'm Gracie.
7: And I'm Clarence.
9: This is RRI Madiun.
6: Keep learning.
5: Keep growing.
7: And keep shining.
9: Goodbye, happy listeners. And have a wonderful day.
4: Okay, okay. Thank you very much for your coming. So before we close this program, ada dari Felicia, Celine, semangat guys. Ada,
5: yeah, thank you, Celine.
4: Thank ada you. Clara 60, wow, your English skill is so good.
5: Girls. Thank
6: okay.
5: you,
6: God, thank
4: oh
6: you.
4: God, thank yeah, you. Okay, thank you very much. Thank you very much for your coming.
5: Yeah.
4: And then thank you very much also for listeners and viewers at home. And nice to see you all, guys. So thank you very much, yeah. all of you. See you next week. Bye.
0: Teman Produa for joining us to this new program Produa RRI Madiun, the English program. And don't forget to follow us on RRI digital mobile application. Keep it up and

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1: Pro 2 FM.
2: Hey, it's so good to be back. And there's something I want to say.